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6: 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That's Sounds of the 70s. 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
1: Yes, and your forecast for this evening. Cloudy, very high chance of rain, most likely in the late afternoon and evening, and light winds, and that is the weather.
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0: What's it time for?
1: Dylan Wright. Remember Dylan Wright? The winner of Australian... Oh, no. Was it the Australian Idol? I can't remember. I can't keep track. It was either The Voice or the Australian Idol. He won one of the...
2: It's time for What's New with Bill Stewart.
1: Yes, great to be with you this afternoon. Right here on 104.72 SEA. Another couple of jam-packed hours coming up for you. Of course, we've got plenty of fresh tracks on the way. We're going to hear from Maroon 5. They've got a brand new single out. We're also going to hear from Angus and Julia Stone. And, of course, after 5 p.m., the Retro Hour. And I've got another random retro mix coming at you. That's right. The computer has picked the songs today. And, yeah, it's going to be an interesting hour of music after 5 p.m., that's for sure. We also got the NRL update. Lots to talk about, of course. State of Origin teams announced. Lots to unpack. And we've also got the one-minute sports wrap. But right now, here's a bit of Keith Urban with Steal Away right here on 104.72 SEA.

Yeah, Shania Twain with Dirty Rosie, and she has a brand new album coming out, that's right, called Little Miss Twain. It's coming out in July, and we had some rock music, bit of Charlie XCX and Steal Away, Keith Urban. He's got a bit of a covers album coming out next month called Flow State, so looking forward to that one. And looking at the list of songs he's covering, I'm going to be intrigued to see these covers. I think, we could be featuring one of them possibly in the remix of the week, but we'll have to wait when that full album drops. But what you don't have to wait for is Maroon 5, because they'll be coming up shortly with their brand new track. We're also, of course, got a bit of Angus and Julia Stone on the way. Now, don't forget, up to 5 p.m., of course, the retro hour. It is the random retro mix. That's right, the computer is choosing the songs after 5 p.m. So if you don't like the selection that comes up, well, I didn't choose it. Blame the computer. But no, just quietly, I think the computer's done a good job this afternoon. I think we've got a good selection coming up. And also, we've got the one-minute sports wrap on the way. One of the best, I think, one-minute sports wraps that I've ever done last week. It was tremendous. Hopefully I can build upon that. We've also got the fact file coming up as well. Looking forward to that. But right now it is time for it's time to get some news. What's making news?

0: And of course, it is all about the state of origin, and fans are not happy about Laurie Daly's selections. I don't blame them. He's dropped a huge bombshell. Well, I'd say both teams have dropped some big bombshells, but we'll go through the squad before we get all the reaction here. And, of course, his squad, Laurie Daly's squad for Game 1. Yes, he has named James Tedesco at fullback. Yes, 33-year-old James Tedesco lining up at fullback. Brian Toto, of course, retains his spot. Stephen Crichton. Katoni Staggs has made it in, of course, after him not having a lot of game time leading up to this one, obviously, because he had that suspension, but he does get a nod. What about this one for a left of field pick? Tolu Kola on debut, playing on the wing. Because he got Mitchell Moses and Nathan Cleary. Adam Fanua Blake gets a go. Obviously, with the new rules now that if you play for New Zealand or Tonga or a different country, you can play State of Origin as long as you played football at the age of 13 here in Australia or New Zealand. You could get a call up for State of Origin, and that's what's happened here with Adam Fadua Blake, obviously a Tongan international. He is lining up for New South Wales. Reece Robson, Mitch Barnett comes in. He's just, I think, what was it, a few weeks ago he came back from injury, and he is, already back in State of Origin. Hudson Young, Okawalatu gets a starting spot. Obviously, he's played off the bench in previous Origins, but this is the first time he will be starting. Isaiah Yeo, Cameron Murray. What about this? Victor Radley, also of that international rule, choosing to play for England on the international stage. Wasn't able to play Origin after choosing his allegiance or pledging his allegiance to the UK, but with these new rules, he can now play Origin. Jacob Saifidi, a bit of an interesting one, also comes back into the team. Blake Braley on debut. Ethan Strange is on the extended bench, could possibly make his debut as well. Casey McLean and Dylan Lucas round out the squad. Now let's see what it's been all about. So obviously Laurie Daly has dropped Dylan Edwards for James Tedesco. He's made a total of 8 changes to his starting 13 that ran out in Game 3 last year, with several inclusions leaving fans stunned. Probably no decision was more controversial than Tedesco winning back the number 1 jersey. The Roosters fullback earned a recall after a brilliant 2025 season and a strong start to 2026. The 33-year-old has not featured for the Blues since he was dropped for Game 1 of the 2024 series, only to be recalled after Edwards was injured during training. His uncharacteristically quiet performance against the Cowboys at Magic Round wasn't enough to change Daly's mind, given the nod over Edwards. It is a brutal blow for the Panthers fullback, who was always impressed at Origin level and hardly put a foot wrong this season. And fans were left stunned by the decision to back Tedesco, arguing Edwards has done nothing wrong to warrant being dropped. As you can see, some comments from the fans here. Crazy that both fullbacks from Australia's Ashes tour, Dylan Edwards and Reece Walsh on the bombshell from the Queensland camp, won't feature in Origin 1, popular rugby league page NRL Central wrote on X. Wondering if New South Wales selectors watched Panthers v Dragons game where Dylan Edwards ran for 267 metres in the wet, 5 tackle busts and epic try saver on the eastern edge. Pretty good audition to me, Zane Bojack said. Leaving Dylan Edwards out is criminal, a third added, while a fourth said, nothing against Teddy, he's great, but dropping Edwards is so wrong. While Josh Addo-Carr, Campbell Graham and Jack Bostock were all overlooked for the vacant wing spot. Wingers Jacob Carraz and obviously Mark Nawonga Nikwatese sidelined with long-term injuries. Daly was expected to turn to a specialist, but instead landed on Manly centre Tulu Kola to fill the spot left by Zach Lomax. In another surprise, Penrith centre Casey McLean has earned a spot on the extended bench alongside Ethan Strange and Blake Brayley, with Connor Watson overlooked entirely. Of course, there are no shock for centres, with Stephen Crichton and Katoni Staggs named, with the latter a clear choice after Latrell Mitchell was ruled out with injury on yesterday. And Mitch Moses and Nathan Cleary will team up in the halves as anticipated. Obviously, a lot of things dividing fans. Daly said that, obviously he was looking at Jackson Ford, but he didn't get the nod. But Daly said Jackson is another one we thought about. He's sort of that mobile sort of player. We needed someone that can play on the edge if required, and Jackson's probably the guy that just plays through the middle. There are always people that are unlucky. At the end of the day, we feel like this is a really good team. So definitely a side that not many would have picked heading into Sunday night, and the selections of Kola, Radley and Saifidi in particular has been met with swift backlash from fans. With some saying, surely this is a joke. Radley and Saifidi and no Ford, one fan commented on the New South Wales team announcement on X. Radley and Saifidi are genuine head scratchers. I still wouldn't have AFB either. Laurie Daly has never instilled me with any confidence, a second said. Kola on the wing, sure, as an impact sub, but what another silly call from Daly, a fourth added. Kola has never played wing for Manly. He would put in centre. He should be put in centre. Laurie does it again, a fifth commented. Safe to say, a lot of people are unhappy with the team. I guess you can only watch and see how they go. A lot of valid points made, obviously, Tedesco, that is certainly a bold call. Tolo Kola getting in there, I don't mind that. It's kind of a little bit left of field. It is a bit concerning. He hasn't played many games on the wing, though. Mainly centre or fullback for Manly, but he's put him in the wing. I guess we can only see how it goes, I guess. A lot of other interesting picks as well. It's a very hot and cold team. A lot of these players are very hot and cold at times. Let's hope they're hot next Wednesday night. Let's hope they're hot and can get the win against Queensland. But speaking of Queensland, Billy Slater, he's made some bold calls as well. One of them, obviously, no Reece Walsh, naming Caelan Ponga at fullback. As we look at his team, he's gone with Caelan Ponga, Selwyn Cobbo, Robert Toa, Hamiso Tabuai Fadou, Jojo Fifita getting a start on the wing. Kembra Munster, Sam Walker being named at halfback, obviously, for the injured Tommy Dearden. Thomas Flegler, Harry Grant, Tino Falasulamoa-Aui, Ruben Cotter, Kurt Catewell, Max Plath getting a debut for Queensland, Breton Nicara, Trent Liero, Lindsay Collins, Pat Carrigan, Ezra Mann, Shamat Sivasaki, Kafui Finifawaki, rounding out the extended bench. And interesting enough, looking at this team, obviously they could pick certain players obviously couldn't play before, but now came with the new rule changes. Some international players such as Taumalolo, though I know Taumalolo didn't play over the weekend with that injury, but it's interesting. He hasn't done that, Billy Slater. He hasn't opted to go for any new international players. He's gone with a lot of players that have previously played for Queensland and a lot of debutants coming in as well. So Obviously, the big call, Kalyn Ponga in and no Reece Walsh, which he has said. He's in exceptional form, talking about Kalyn Ponga. I feel like Kalyn's best position is fullback. He's really nailed it. He's in a real sweet spot of his career and life at the moment. I think he's really balanced. Looking forward to helping him get after his game. He said about Walsh, we know what he's capable of. He's a really good he's got a really good understanding of the things he focuses on when he plays his best football. I've got a real relationship with Reece. I've got a lot of time for him. I love the way he plays his footy. He's getting there. It looks like a pretty competitive team from Queensland, no doubt. Even though you've got some new guys in there like Fafita, there's no doubt they'll give it their all for that maroon jersey. Obviously, Sam Walker does give up a lot of size. He could have gone for someone with a little bit more, I guess, bulk, like Jake Clifford, who's been in good form as well. So maybe taking a bit of risk with Sam, but we know Sam, he's a really good player. On his day. So, he'll be certainly one to look out for. Although I have no doubt the Blues forwards will be targeting him heavily. But as I said, he's an exceptional player. It'll be an interesting game. Next Wednesday night. But anyway, that is the teams. Obviously, we've got the NRL update coming up after 5 p.m. Well, we will be unpacking Magic Round. Magic for some teams, not so magic for others. But on the way, though, Maroon 5 coming up with their brand new single, Heroin. And we've got Karaoke Bar. It's Angus and Julia Stone. And what about this one? David Guetta on the way. The past, the present, and the future. But on the other side of this, it's Becky G with her brand new track, EPA. Stick around.
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0: Yeah, karaoke bar, Angus and Julius Stone right here on What's There With Me, Bill Stewart on 104.7 2SEA. And before that we had Heroin, Maroon 5's new track, an EPA by Becky G. All right, well, don't forget, after 5 p.m, we've got the random retro mix, but right now it's time for the fact file.
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0: 2SEA. Yes, with Eurovision wrapped up the other day, with our very own Delta Goodrum finishing fourth. What an effort from Delta. I thought I would go over some fun facts about the world's longest running annual international television competition. Yeah, did you know it actually started with 7 countries, and today it is a global pop culture that reaches over 160 million viewers annually. Wow, it's pretty good, eh? Despite going on to become the most commercially successful Eurovision act of all time, ABBA received 0 points from the United Kingdom from their 1974 winning track Waterloo. There you go. Obviously, the Brits didn't enjoy Waterloo. Did you know Luxembourg has won the contest 5 times, but none of their winning artists were actually from Luxembourg? They were all French or Greek. There you go. Cyprus holds the record for the most contest appearances without ever securing a win. Malta is a close second. Johnny Logan from Ireland remains the only artist in Eurovision history to win the contest twice as a performer, 1980 and 1987. After winning for Ukraine in 2004, the energetic singer Ruslana was actually rewarded with a seat in the Ukrainian parliament. There you go. Live animals were strictly banned from the Eurovision stage. Every single song entered into the competition must be under 3 minutes long. Performers must be at least 16 years old. This rule was put in place after Sandra Kim won for Belgium in 1983 at just 13 years old, locking her in as the youngest winner in the history of the contest. Going barefoot has been a surprising charm. 5 artists have won the contest without any shoes on. Sandy Shaw in 1967, Sertab Erener in Turkey in 2003, Dima Bylund from Russia in 2008, Loreen from Sweden in 2012, and Emilie de Forest from Denmark in 2013. Oh, there you go. That was the trick. Delta, you should have gone barefoot. I know she does love to perform in bare feet a lot. I was surprised she didn't do it there at Eurovision, but damn, maybe she should have. Maybe she should have. She might have taken out the victory, but no. There's just some fun facts about the Eurovision. All right, well, it's time for a bit of David Guetta featuring Martin Herger with The Past, The Present and The Future.
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Please do not be alarmed. Remain calm. Do not attempt to leave the dance floor. The DJ booth is conducting a troubleshoot test of the entire system. Somehow, while the party was in progress, an unidentified frequency has been existing in the system for some time.

0: Yes, the past, the present, and the future there with David Guetta. All right, it's time for the remix of the week.
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3: Yes, and your forecast for this evening, very high chance of rain, light winds. As we look at the 7-day forecast tomorrow, rain 16, Wednesday partly cloudy 18, Thursday a possible shower 18, Friday a possible shower 19, Saturday a possible shower 20, and Sunday a possible shower 20. So it looks like it's going to be another wet week ahead, and that is the weather.
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0: Yes, bit of Duran Duran kicking off the retro hour today, right here on What's the Bill's Jordan on 104.7 2SEA. And it is the random retro mix. I've hit shuffle on the computer. It has spat out the songs that you're going to be hearing in this next hour. Songs such as When I Kissed the Teacher, bit of ABBA coming up. We're also going to hear from Alice Cooper and a bit of Cyndi Lauper on the way as well. But right now it's time for some Alanna Miles, Black Velvet.
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0: Yes, girls, they just want to have fun. Bit of Cyndi Lauper there, and before that, bit of Daniel Beddington, If You're Not the One. Of course, released back in November, 25th of November 2002, as the third single from his debut studio album, Got to Get Through This. The single entered the top 20 on the majority of charts that it appeared on, including becoming a number one hit on the UK singles charts and reaching number 15 on the US Billboard Hot 100. It was written as a love ballad. Beddingfield claimed he was inspired by Irish boy band Westlife when writing and recording the song, admitting that he believed that the song is cheesy. Beddingfield admitted he began writing the song because he realised that material he considered more complex was unlikely to get him a record deal. Commercialism, sappy lyrics and meek tunes are the things I hate most in the universe, but I'm not sure even Bob Dylan could get record company interest without hooks these days, Beddingfield recorded an interview with the Daily Telegraph. It's a different age. You need to go some kind of populist route. So about 3 years ago, I sat down with the Westlife song and tried to write something similar. He also admitted that he did not even want to put the song on his album. He said, "I didn't want to put it on. I didn't want to put If You're Not the One on the album as I thought it was too cheesy. I thought it sounded like Westlife, but she, Natasha Beddingfield, his sister, loved it. Women that hear it got all soft and think it's lovely." Yeah, well, it is a great track. I have to admit, I quite like it. But, yeah, I can see why you would think that. It is a bit cheesy, but, you know, sometimes we all need a bit of cheese. Anyway, it is time for the NRL update.
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0: Yes, it is time for the NRL update as we look at what happened over the magic round. And the Sharks 38 beat the Bulldogs 16. Rabbitohs 10 went down to the Dolphins 32. West Tigers 18 beat the Seagulls 46. West Tigers 18 went down to the Seagulls 46. Roosters 12 went down to the Cowboys 18. Storm 34 beat the Eels 8. Knights 36 beat the Titans 12. Warriors 42 beat the Broncos 12. And the Panthers 28 downing the Dragons 6, with the Raiders getting the bye. Oh, yes. And, State of Origin season is upon us. We've got the women's game coming up on the 28th of May. But let's have a look and see what's going to happen for round 12 with the Origin period in full swing, of course, with players unavailable for some of these teams. This is where it gets pretty interesting. And obviously, there are a few teams that will be having the bye as well as we kick off on Thursday night. Raiders and the Dolphins. Yeah, that could be an interesting one. Raiders have Hudson Young, Ethan Strange on the extended bench. I'm not sure now if he'll be let go and able to play this game. I think probably not if they've got an extended bench now where they can use players not necessarily named in the starting 17 that they can choose from. I think he might not be playing in this game. Hudson Young definitely won't. Dolphins, of course, Max Plaff and the Hammer and Cobbo will be out. So three big guns for them. It does make it a little bit more interesting, doesn't it? Although I know the Dolphins, they've got a lot of depth in their team. The Raiders, though, without Strange. Can they do it without Strange? Although they'll have some replacements ready to go. It's a tough one to call. Really hard. Maybe the Raiders are home, maybe. It's certainly an interesting one. Bulldogs and the Storm going at it. Bulldogs, no Crichton. I think he's about the only one that that they're going to be missing for this game. So reasonably unaffected. Storm, obviously, no Harry Grant, no Munster. I think that's about it. I'm trying to think if there's anyone else that, that got selected. So, yeah, I mean, you would think it's the Bulldogs to win, wouldn't you? But the Storm, I know they've got a Wishart that can come in and play 5-8. And obviously they've still got Hughes there and the young fullback Faiolongo. So, yeah, it's a tricky one. I think Storm have got a lot of momentum on their side, and Bulldogs have played like awful, even with their full team in there. So, but then again, this is a chance for them. If they're going to win, it's going to be on Friday night. But yeah, you still have to put the Storm on top there, I think, even without Munster and Grant. Dragons and the Warriors, both teams reasonably unaffected. Obviously, Mitch Barnett will be playing Origin, but apart from that, I think you'd have to say the Warriors there. Seagulls and the Titans, no JoJo Fifita for the Titans or Tino. Seagulls just missing Cola, so I think you would have to say the Seagulls still on top with this one. And the Cowboys and the Rabbitohs. Latrell obviously got a bit of an injury. I don't know if he'll be playing or not. Cam Murray. Cowboys, they've got Reuben Cotter. I think that might be the only... I'm just trying to rack my brain. I'm trying to think if there's anyone else. Probably missing someone. Obviously no Tom Dearden, you know, with his injury. I don't know if there's anyone else that got named. Yeah, Rabbitohs. It's another interesting one, isn't it? Because they didn't go too good either over the weekend. It's a real tough one to call. Could really go either way. I mean, we saw the Cowboys deal with adversity pretty good over the weekend when they got the win over the Roosters. So, yeah, it's a hard one. I don't think I can call it right now. I don't think I could call it right now. It's a tough one to call. Just have to see what the team lists are tomorrow. But, this is where it gets pretty interesting, doesn't it, with Origin and players being unavailable. Obviously, the Broncos, Parramatta, Knights, Panthers, Roosters, Sharks and Tigers all getting the bye this week. All right, well, that is the NRL update. Of course, on the way, we do have ABBA, When I Kiss the Teacher. And we have a bit of Schools Out. And we got no principles. And a bit of Green Day, Wake Me Up When September Ends. Summer has gone. But on the other side of this, it is Break Me, Shake Me, Savage Garden. Stick around.
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0: Yes, school's out. Well, I mean, it's a lot of students wish school was out, but not out just yet, guys. You got another couple of months to go before holidays again, but I'm sure you'll make it. But what a great track, Alice Cooper, School's Out, and of course, When I Kiss the Teacher, ABBA, and Break Me, Shake Me, Savage Garden, which was released back in June 16th of June 1997, released exclusively as a single in Australia before being issued in Europe and Japan during the summer of 1998. The song was a hit in Australia, reaching 7 on the ARIA singles charts, and in New Zealand, where it peaked at number 8 on the RANS singles charts. Two music videos actually exist for this track. Yeah, quite interesting enough. Two videos were filmed for the song. The first video, which presents Darren Hayes with long hair and was made for the Australian market, features the band performing the song in a small room whilst the walls came closer and closer together. The second video, which presents Darren Hayes with short hair and was made for the European market, features the band driving around in a car performing in Bombo Headland Geological Site, New South Wales, Australia, and some concert footage from their Future of Earthly Delights tour. This video was directed by Adolfo Doring. Yeah, well, there you go. I guess getting into a bit of tourism as well. Why don't you? You may as well. But yeah, what a great track. Break Me, Shake Me, Savage Garden. All right, still plenty more on the way. We've got a bit of Green Day just around the corner. But right now it is time for the 1 minute sports wrap.
1: Here is your 1 minute weekend sports wrap.
2: Oh. Well, swings it high. Oh. He swings it high.
3: That's on the roof.
0: Sorry, just here. And Aldegore, Port Adelaide 73, the Crows 113, beat North Melbourne 65.
2: Oh. Well, swings it high.
0: Port Adelaide 73, the Crows 113, beat North Melbourne 65. 7 as they

say. Hawthorn against Adelaide. Aldegore. Port Adelaide 73, the Crows 113, beat North Melbourne 65. 11, as they say. Hawthorn against Adelaide. 11, as they say. Hawthorn against Adelaide. Attempting to unpack some of that in the 1 minute sports wrap next week. But anyway, let's get back into the music with a bit of Green Day. Wake Me Up When September Ends.

Yes. Bit of a twist, Chubby Checker. All right. Well, that is pretty much going to, well, nearly wrap things up for today. It's been great to be in your company. Hope you enjoyed the last couple of hours. Hope you enjoyed the random retro mix. Hopefully the computer did a good job. If you didn't, well, I didn't choose the songs. But thought I would go out with this one. It's Delta Goodrum with Eclipse, the song that sung her all the way to fourth place in the Eurovision. Till next time.

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9: Hi, this is Noddy. Thanks so much for your company and welcome to the program for the week commencing the 18th of May 2026. This is Aussie Music Weekly, your weekly fix of new, local and independent Australian music. Coming up on this week's show, got the new single on the way from an artist out of Newcastle called Piper Butcher. Also bring you the latest one to crank it up, yeah, from the Amity Affliction and Mr. Josh Pike with some new material from him as well. In our In Focus interview segment this week, we're going to be chatting with singer-songwriter Leisha Louise, and Rufus on Fire is going to swing by shortly to present the artist profile segment for the month of May. All that and stacks more, so do hope you can stay with us. Well, to kick things off, it's an artist called Laguna, which is the moniker of Melbourne musician James Guida. He has self-produced this track in his own home studio, and he commenced this particular project, Laguna, back in 2024. So to get us underway, this is Laguna and the new single, Myrtle.

Yeah, the sounds there of a punk duo from Sydney called Small Ways, who recently sent their music to us directly via info@aussiemusicweekly.com.au. They were formed back in 2023, and that track comes from their current EP, Broke Brain. It's called What I'm Doing. You are listening to Aussie Music Weekly, coming to you around Australia on the Community Radio Network and heard through your local community radio station. It's Noddy here. Do stay with us, because up shortly, going to introduce you to Newcastle-based artist Piper Butcher. Nobody's gonna save me. I don't think I need it this time. We're going to crank things up to 11 with the new single from the Amity Affliction. And also on the way, the latest from Mr. Josh Pike. Also coming up on this week's program, we do our In Focus interview segment. This time around, we're chatting with singer-songwriter Leisha Louise. And later this hour, Rufus on Fire will be swinging by to present the artist profile segment for the month of May. We're on to a Melbourne four-piece band now called Cycad. I think that's the way it's pronounced, C-Y-C-A-D. This track comes from their debut album, Scouch, and the album was actually the very first time that the band had recorded in a studio with a producer. They're launching the album in their hometown of Melbourne at the Retreat Hotel in Brunswick on the 22nd of May. So let's see what they sound like. Cycad for you now with Tasteless.

0: The sounds there of Newcastle-based musician Piper Butcher, along with a little bit of help from another fellow musician by the name of Austin McKay, and a song all about reminiscing about the sweet moments of a new relationship. That one is called The Bullet. You are listening to Aussie Music Weekly, coming to you around Australia on the Community Radio Network, and around about this time each week, we do our In Focus interview. Songwriter and guitarist Lisa Louise will this year release her latest album, the title of which will be Strike to Ignite. And with a music career spanning across around about two decades, this will be her latest body of work to date. And to tell us all about it, we welcome Lisa to Aussie Music Weekly. Hey Lisa, how are you doing?
1: Hello, I'm really good. Thanks for having me.
0: That's all right. Well, the upcoming album, I understand, has been quite a lengthy journey for you, recorded across studios here at home and also...
1: they ended up adding to this album. So it's been quite a journey. It did take a bit longer than I thought, but I'm really glad that I got to work with all sorts of different people along the way, which was unexpected and a bit exciting as well.
0: Yeah, a lot of Australian musicians seem to be gravitating to Nashville, mainly because, as you sort of say, that musical connection, like the amount of musicians and especially session musicians and producers available in that city is just phenomenal. There's nowhere else like it in the world.
1: Yeah, definitely. They do it, you know, all the time. Not that we don't have amazing artists and producers here in Australia, and a lot did contribute to this as well. And some of it was retracked to work with different people, but for the basis of the album, to have the beds recorded there was a great experience as well, and really great to work with experienced players.
0: Now, you've been fortunate across your career to do a fair amount of international touring, and I understand you've mentioned in some of your previous interviews how much travel has impacted your songwriting. So I'm curious to know, is there a particular part of the world that you provide you with, I guess, ideas more so than anywhere else?
1: Gee, I mean, it's all spontaneous, but I do have memories of writing some stuff in Italy. For example, the opening track on the album, Love School, I remember... my Italian boss at the time and the band I was playing in, Emilio, there was a huge language barrier. He didn't speak English, and I, you know, had Google Translate. But, you know, we got by, but we managed to figure out we're pulling over, having a break from driving. We're having a break at this beach. He's having a sleep. So I thought, well, this is a good opportunity for me to pull out the iPad and the guitar and start working a bit more on this song, because I'd started the riff, and, you know, lyrics take a bit of time for me, I find. So just, yeah, get the ball rolling. That was a nice location to do it. Done writing in all sorts of places. Some have been stemmed from jams, or maybe house sitting, being by myself, maybe playing a new instrument, maybe learning a new song. But yeah, being in different locations and traveling when I have time. Like, this tour is pretty hectic at the moment, but when there's time with touring, it's nice to have some space to

0: you released your debut EP all the way back in 2005 with your debut album following some 4 years later. Reflecting on your career to date, how much would you say your music has changed over that period of time?
1: Oh, so much. 20 years ago, very different person. I've done a lot of gigs since then, played with a lot of different people. So it's probably rockified a bit more over time. It's probably a bit more rock and blues, I guess, as I've gotten older and the types of festivals I've been playing are generally in that area. Though I do play other styles of music with other people as well, but when I've been focusing on my own music and career, I guess it's sort of landed in the rock and blues world with a hint of country. But I do like so much music, you know, like prog rock. But in the earlier days, it was probably a bit more folk, I guess, indie folk rock. Yeah, so it's been fun to develop and change the style over the years.
0: Well, let's talk about your musical influences, because I understand that the 60s and 70s music period you've commented previously has always had a special place for you. So what is it about that particular era that you would say resonates most with you?
1: Yeah, stuff like, you know, Hendrix and Led Zeppelin, the freedom that they had in their guitar playing to just stretch out, and the sounds and tones they got. I find it quite moving. Yeah, there's so much great music came from that time, and, you know, bits of the Beatles as well, but definitely leaning towards the Hendrix, Led Zeppelin. For some reason, guitar just seemed to resonate with me, though I do play other instruments, and I love other styles and other instruments too. And later on, got to discover stuff like George Benson and Jeff Beck, Derek Trucks, you know, Clapton, the classics, Cream, just that luscious, creamy, dirty sound. Really love it. Fuzzy fun. Yeah, so just it just resonated with it when my stepdad introduced me to some of that stuff. Yeah, it sounded awesome.

0: are chatting with Lisha Louise here on this week's edition of Aussie Music Weekly, all about her upcoming album, Strike to Ignite. Well, the two most recent single releases, namely Reaper Barn Blues and the one that we're going to be playing shortly, Love's Fool, are both very different stylistically. So how much of a reflection, eclectically, would you say this is of what we can expect on that album in question, Strike to Ignite?
1: Yeah, there are quite a few corners in this album where the music goes. Like I say, yeah, Reaper Barn and Love's Fool, completely different. And then you've got tracks on there which haven't been released yet, like Doesn't Bring You or Just Passing Through, kind of like a slower... I mean, there are modern blues elements, but also some almost, like, I don't like the P word, but just a hint of sort of pop flavours, like with My Everything, you know, it starts with a bit of a loop. There are real instruments on it, of course. It's all real musicians on this album, nothing artificial on there. But yeah, if you know, I like to think it takes you on a bit of a journey through the different styles, different topics. I don't think I could put out an album where every song sounded the same, but I also don't see the point of that, even though people do like to, you know, put you in a box and go, you are this. But yeah, that's not really my job to do. I just like to create the music and, yeah, put it out there and see what people will like. Everyone's going to like something different. No one will like the same, and that's cool, you know. So I'm the same with albums that I love listening to. Now and then I might skip a track from one of my favourite artists, but then just play one over and over and over. So
0: that's it. All about keeping people guessing. All right, we're looking forward to that album. Well, let's go out now with what is the current single from that upcoming album, Strike to Ignite, namely Love's Fool, which I understand is a love song, but one with a little bit of a twist. How about you tell us a little bit more about this one?
1: Yeah, Love's Fool. Well, this is when I started writing in Italy, and I used to have a different chorus, which the chorus, original chorus, I'd co-written with my band members at the time, and I liked it. It wasn't bad, but then I got together with fellow artist, songwriter, touring musician 8Ball Aitken, and we ended up rewriting parts of it together. So he added this chorus in, which I think is a lot easier for people to connect with. It gets to the point a bit quicker, you know, just basically saying, you know, I ain't gonna be no love's fool, and you know, just standing up for yourself in a relationship for what works, which is obviously a two-sided thing. It's yeah, along those lines.
0: All right, let's play it now. And Lisha, thanks so much for giving up your time with us here this week on Aussie Music Weekly.
1: Thank you for having me. Have a good one.

0: That was Licha Louise, and from her upcoming album Strike to Ignite, the current single Love's Fool. Well, we've reached a little bit more than the halfway point on this week's edition of Aussie Music Weekly. Up shortly, we're going to give you the new single from Josh Pyke, but up next, Rufus on Fire is going to swing by to present the artist profile segment. But to get us there, it's the new single from The Amity Affliction, and a track from their 9th album, House of Cards, but it's the first album with the band's new vocalist, Johnny Reeves, up front. Founding member Joel Birch has actually written most of the tracks on the album, and they are predominantly about his mother. So enjoy this one. It's The Amity Affliction for you now in Kickboxer.
1: All I wanted was a kiss. Just one.

0: a singer-songwriter, a four-piece rock band, or maybe even a now long-disbanded pop group, they all have one thing in common. They're an Australian artist. It's time to shine the spotlight on them as Rufus on Fire presents The Artist Profiles.
1: Yes, you know what that music means. It means that it's time to bring Rufus on Fire into the Aussie Music Weekly studio because his segment is due. Yes, The Artist Profile. G'day, Ruf. How you doing?
2: Very well, mate. And greetings to everyone out there in Community Radio Land. Hope you are well.
1: Yeah. Well, we had a very fun time bopping away here this time last month to the sounds of the Cockroaches. What sort of genre have you got for us this time around?
2: We're in probably the mid-90s to early noughties.
1: Okay.
2: And we're also within the local catchment area of the AMW Studios. Just
1: wow.
2: Down the road, actually.
1: Okay.
2: Cheltenham and a band by the name of Skulker.
1: Oh, yeah, the girls.
2: The girls, indeed. Now, they formed in Sydney in 1994, where the original members were students at Cheltenham Girls High School. With the lineup of Greer Skinner on lead vocals and guitar, Annette Harada on bass, Naomi Vitar on guitar, and Angela Blackshaw on drums. A vibrant live music scene was happening at this time, which allowed the band to build a fan base, and a debut single, Bittersweet, and EP, Morgan to the Moon, was self-released in 1998, before Skulker inked a deal with the indie label Chatterbox Records and commenced recording their debut album. With its title a reference to the band being rejected for a gig to be the house band at a resort, Too Hot for Tahiti was released in February 2000, and from it we take our first track in this profile. We hope you enjoy the punchy and catchy second single from the album that is Naughty.

0: There of Skolka and their great tune Naughty. Skolka being the band in question that we're having a look at on this edition of the Artist Profile.
1: Now, their debut album, Too Hot for Tahiti, it got some solid support from Triple J. It was translated to the two singles off the album, making the hottest 100 of 2000 at positions 50 for their first single, Hey, and 80 for Naughty. And they also bagged some ARIA nominations for Best Independent Release and Best New Live Act. So a couple of early signs of promise here for the girls.
0: Yeah, for sure.
1: More live shows and a second studio album, The Double Life, followed in 2003, along with spots on the Big Day Out tour and support shows for the live likes of Veruca Salt, Pink, and the Super Jesus. So perfect fit in for genre-wise, I think, as well.
0: Bit of a mixed bag there, but yeah, all good supports, that's for sure.
1: By 2004, though, Naomi Bitar had left the band and moved to Canada to pursue other interests. Replaced by Gregory Bootling on guitar, they would continue touring and record some demos, but those demos never saw the light of day as recorded tracks, and Skolka would call time in 2005. I think one of those things where day jobs just take over. Yeah. There's a bit of rationalisation happening in the industry at the time.
0: Yeah, I was just
1: going to
0: say,
1: not many
0: acts being signed and stuff like that. The live scene was changing as well,
1: And just one of those things where they just sort of naturally run their course, unfortunately. Our second track in this profile comes from the Double Life album, a very underrated album tune that showcased nicely what the band was all about when they performed. This is Rock Nugget.

0: Another cracking rockin' tune there from the girls known as Skulker, who have been this Artist Profile Edition feature, and the sounds there of Rock Nugget.
1: One band I've been wanting to do for a while. I actually saw them quite a lot back in the day when they were around.
0: They were on festivals all the time, weren't they?
1: Had regular residencies at the Annandale Hotel and other places around the Sydney as well too. And just one of those ones where I think you think of the Donnas in the States and some other bands. So Nidocris is another one that springs to mind as well too. And you just think they were just close but just couldn't get over the line in terms of just getting that wider exposure. They do some stuff social media-wise. I've seen some occasional posts from them and running it. But, would love to hear what some of the band members are up to in this day to get in touch with us. And, we're glad to give it a plug. But time for me to go and research some more stuff. But, Skulker,
2: you've been profiled.
0: Yes, and Rufus on Fire will be back at the same time next month to present another instalment of the Artist Profile segment. And as we always say at the end of his segment, if you have an artist that he has not yet shined the spotlight on, let him know. Yeah, via his email, Rufus, R-U-F-U-S, at aussiemusicweekly.com.au. I'm sure he'd love to take your suggestion on board. Well, unfortunately, that's all the time that we have to share with you new local and independent music on this week's edition of Aussie Music Weekly. But don't despair. We'll be back at the same time next week on the same station you're hearing us through right now. And on next week, we're going to head to the Apple Isle, yes, the state of Tasmania, to chat with an act called the DK Effect. Aussie Music Weekly is brought to you around Australia with thanks to the Community Broadcasting Association of Australia, who beam this show out each and every week via the Community Radio Network. And to find out the details of your nearest station that's taking the show, easiest thing to do is go to our website, aussiemusicweekly.com.au. Well, to take us out, it's the third single from the upcoming eighth album for Josh Pike. It's going to be called Kingdom Within and will be out on the 12th of June. This song is all about humans being messy, imperfect, and at times a little bit evil. Ooh. And he's announced a couple of album launch dates. They are as follows. June the 12th, he's playing at the Quad Club in Melbourne. June 13, at the Triffid in Brisbane. And June 14, he is back to his hometown of Sydney, playing at the Petersham Bowling Club. So to take us out, here is the brand new single for Josh Pike. You're doing much better than you think you are. And I'll see you next week.

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13: Now that's So Fresh, Volume 8. Another edition of Naughties Till Infinity. We got some great stuff ahead. Some Avril Lavigne, some Holly Valance, some Cosima DeVito, and let's start off with Eminem and Cleaning Out My Closet from the Eminem Show record of 2002. Very personal song, but it was a second top 10 single from that album. Reached number 4 in the US Billboard chart, certified platinum, and was the 40th best-selling song in Australia. 5 times platinum in Australia. We do love some Slim Shady. So here's Eminem with Cleaning Out My Closet on Naughties Till Infinity.

That will never not be funny to me. Ja Rule with Thug 11 here on Naughty's Till Infinity. Another Now That's So Fresh, volume 8 of these. I'll give you a spoiler alert. I had 32 episodes of these. 32. That's how much 2000s music we haven't covered yet on this show. That comes from his album, The Last Temptation. Biting a lot of Tupac, but he always was. This was a top 10 hit in Australia, hitting at number 7. Also top 10 in Canada, number 23 in New Zealand, number 15 in the UK, and number 42 in the Billboard Hot 100 charts. We did love some Ja Rule in Australia in the early 2000s. That hit number 47 in the overall charts of 2003 here and sold gold. It is Naughty's Till Infinity. Let's change genre now and play an absolute classic club jam in Ingrid's You Promised Me. This track topped the charts in Greece, Hungary and Sweden, top 10 in 9 other European countries, and was a top 10 hit in Australia at number 7 in the charts. Only hit number 200 in the UK singles chart, which is wild. They're big for club music over there. Number 14 in New Zealand. Maybe because it's French and you're French and English and a long history of war. Who knows? Either way, it was a gold seller in Austria, Belgium, Greece and Sweden. So here's Ingrid with You Promised Me on Naughty's Till Infinity. You promised.

0: Is it childish? Is it sophomoric? It's probably both. That's JC Chavez, who was in NSYNC. I actually had no idea. I wasn't an NSYNC guy. I wasn't a boy band guy. I was, you know, male and 14 and straight. Either way, this hit number 25 in the ARIA charts in 2004, number 44 in Belgium, and number 32 in New Zealand. Mid-charter, but one I remember for whatever reason, and not connecting the fact that it was one of the blokes from NSYNC at all. Doesn't sound like anything that they did. Naughty's Teal, coming up after the break, we're going to play some more Pink because it's the 2000s, this is an Australian show, and this country is obsessed with Pink. And going back to the album Misunderstood of 2001, this was the final single taken from that record, and it was a pretty big hit across the world, top 20 pretty much everywhere it was released. Number 11 in Australia, in Ireland it got to number 5, New Zealand number 5, Sweden number 5, and the UK singles chart number 11, and in the US Billboard charts number 20. And of course, because it's Pink, it ended up going 2 times platinum in Australia, gold in a bunch of other countries, including the US. So we'll hit up Pink right after the Bills on Naughty's Till Infinity.
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13: Let's see those hands. 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
1: Naughty's Till Infinity.

There's inappropriate jokes I can make at this point. I'm not going to. It's not the era for it anymore. Flashing signs and all. If you know, you know. It is Gabby here on Naughty's Till Infinity, being a little naughty. And that was Avril Lavigne with My Happy Ending. See how it's all coming together now. But like all Avril songs, that was a big old hit. At least in Australia, number 6 is where it topped. Also a top 40 and top 10 hit across Europe. Hit number 4 in Scotland. Number 5 in the UK. Number 9 in the US Billboard charts. The 62nd best-selling song in Australia of 2004. Sold gold in Australia. Also 2 times platinum in the US. Gold in the UK. And selling above 2.5 million copies. Good grief. She did all right, that Avril. For someone who in my 20s used to say Anvil Lingerie, that's what he used to call on radio. Not commercial radio. Would have got fired for that. But anyway, it is Gavity here on Naughty's Till Infinity, being a child. But let's go back to the era of when this music was out and it was playing fresh and I was saying these inane things on your radio. And we move on to Jennifer Lopez. And love don't cost a thing unless you've been divorced 5 times like she has. I can't help myself today. But of course, this was another big old hit for J-Lo. Hit number 4 in Australia. Went number 1 in Canada. Also number 1 in Croatia. Finland. Italy, the Netherlands, New Zealand, Romania, Spain, the UK, number 3 in the US, was the 61st best-selling song in Australia for the year of 2001, 26th in the US, 2 times platinum in Australia, and gold in a stack of other countries, selling just short of 1 million copies. But here's J-Lo, Jennifer Lopez. Well, the song might be about Diddy, but she says it's not, but it probably is. And maybe she wants to keep Diddy as far away from her as she possibly can at this point. It's a bit grubby. But anyway, it is Naughty's Till Infinity. Pushing the line tonight.

in the ARIA charts in 2004. She kind of had to do that one off her own back as well because she couldn't secure a decent record deal for herself. So she kind of essentially self-funded her first album and went number two in the ARIA charts. And she's quietly carving out a career, just doing stage things like she was in Hair, performing regionally, that kind of stuff. And most importantly, seems to be living a nice family life these days as well. So there you go. Little catch up on Cosima DeVito here on Naughty's Till Infinity. And as someone who went a kind of a different direction, Holly Valance, who, of course, we've played a couple of her singles across this program. And we'll go back to 2002 for the track Down Boy, which charted in the top 10 in the UK, hitting number two, by the way. Number three in Australia, number eight in Hungary, in Ireland, number eight. And she was just on a streak in 2002, just caught fire, had a moment, ended up selling the 53rd best-selling song of 2002 and probably had three other tracks in that top 50 to 100. And this one went on to sell gold in Australia. By the way, I think we've finally burned out the Holly Valance catalogue, I think. So here she is with Down Boy on Naughty's Till Infinity.

In the middle of that set, Enrique Iglesias with Don't Turn Off the Lights. Unless you look like me, then turn off the lights. Oh my God. Can't help myself today. That was from the album Escape of 2001, single released in 2002, hit number 8 in Australia, number 6 in New Zealand, and the bubbling under Hot 100. Whatever the heck that chart is in the US, that hit number 10 in that chart. We did love a bit of Enrique for the little part of the early 2000s. It was the 48th best-selling song in Australia and the 46th best-selling song in New Zealand of that year, and a gold seller in Australia. And you just heard Daniel Bedingfield with James Dean, I Want to Know. Have you heard that one since 2003? This was a top 10 hit in the UK. Also, peaking in the top 20 in Australia at number 19. Number 23 in New Zealand, where he's kind of originally from. And it was the 108th best-selling song in the UK of the year 2002. It is time to wrap up yet another show here on Naughties Till Infinity. Catch us on the socials at 90s Till Show on Facebook and Instagram. And just remember, it will never be a TikTok because, look, I'm just old. I don't want to learn anything new. I'm set in my ways, as they say. But we're going to finish up with a club classic. This is just a gem of a track, still playing on radio to this day, unlike a fair few of the tracks we've played tonight. In Milky and Just The Way You Are, it was a top 10 hit in the UK. Also a top 40 hit in Ireland, Netherlands, New Zealand and Romania. In the States, it was the first ever official number one single in the Billboard Dance Radio Airplay charts. Only hit number 47 in Australia, but it got played on radio quite a bit and was the 56th most played song on radio in the UK of 2002. But I just think this is an absolute gem. So here's Milky with Just The Way You Are to finish up the program, because we are diggy done, son. See you later. Goodbye.

0: 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Ooh, baby, baby. Getting jiggy with it. That's
1: 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You know what's better than a Big Four bank?
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How you going out there? Aloha, aloha, aloha. Come right on in. As always, you have somehow found this audio venue that's known as the Tiki Lounge Remix. My name is Seth Jordan. I'm your host and the DJ in this lounge, and we are the home of Creative Sonic Exotica, where every week I bring you the very latest in global world music sounds, digital beats, contemporary jazz, all the good music that comes somehow into my ears and I share with you here in the program. And in the first hour of this edition, we've got a new collaborative Italian, Puerto Rican, and Cuban mix out of New York City. We've got a Portuguese producer finding some new inspiration in Africa, new multicultural music from Montreal, Canada-based DJ with guests from Colombia in South America and Nigeria in West Africa. We've got a new album from a well-known Malian diva finally landing in full, and more of that good techno tabla from India and the USA. We've also got some traditional music from the Amazon linking up with UK producers. It's all coming your way in this first hour of

And we're going to kick things off by heading to New York City and DJ Nicodemus. He's been going there for quite some time. He's got his own label, a couple of them actually. One of them's called Wonder Wheel, and he's got a new track out on it where he teams up with Gabriel Passo, an Italian virtuoso percussionist, multi-instrumentalist, and producer. And it's called La Conga Villa, and it also features Flaco Nava, Puerto Rican singer, and Carlos Sardou, a Cuban composer and trumpet virtuoso. It's a packed mix, Nicodemus and Gabriel Passo, right here in the Tiki Lab.

Yeah, and that's a track called Masa. It's the title track from a new album by the wonderful Malian diva Fatoumata Jawara. I've been playing you a few singles off that over the last few weeks and month or so. The full album is finally out. It's on the No Format label. And Fatoumata Jawara has really become one of the leading female singers out of Mali in recent years. Lots of good albums, a wonderful, wonderful live show. And I think this new album will further her career all that much more. That's the title track from it. Here's another track from it. This one's called Lahidou from Mali, the great, great singer Fatoumata Jawara from the new album Masa. And you're hearing it right here in the Tiki Lounge Remix.

breaking their reign. Let's inspire ourselves from the likes of Fela Kuti, Bob Marley, and all the freedom fighters. We dismantle their systems, sever their ties. Amilcar Cabral's courage, Selassie's might. We march through the darkness, claiming our right. Are you hearing me?

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1: Together we rise, divided we fall. So remember, sisters and brothers, we shall not and we will not give up on this fight.

on a track called This Is a Revolution from an EP of the same name. That's Portuguese producer Bodhisattva, who's been very prolific of late, finding a bit of inspiration in Africa there with special guests Afrika and Zora on the vocals there. It's out on Bodhisattva's own label called Offering. This Is a Revolution. Well, there's another new EP out from English veterans Trans Global Underground. It's called Doing the Moonshine. I don't care for that main track too much, but there's another one on here called Darjeeling Train, and it's not too bad at all. They've been on the scene forever. Some of the originals are still involved. Let's have a listen to it. Trans Global Underground from the EP Doing the Moonshine. Darjeeling Train, the train is coming. Right here in the Tiki Lounge.

Yeah, that's a track called Time Stretcher, and it comes from the king of Indian techno tabla, Mr. Kersh Kale. I played you a couple tracks from this brand new album the other week. The album's out now called Dust. It's on the Six Degrees label. And Kersh Kale, who's based in New York these years, taking the Indian tabla to all sorts of electronic places. He's been part of a number of collaborations over the years, probably the best one being the group called Tabla Beat Science, which was put together by bassist and producer Bill Laswell. Also featured the great and late Zakir Hussain and many other performers. Here's a track from the new album that's dedicated to that. It's called Tabla Beat Scientist. Once again, from the brand new album out called Dust, this is percussionist Kersh Kale on the electronic tabla right here in the Tiki Lounge.

teacher never teaches. The student learns. A student must inspire the teacher to teach, or else there's no point in it. The student learns.

Yeah, and that's a track called Balambele. And it comes from a fellow who goes by the moniker of Soul of Zoo, Z-O-O. Soul of Zoo, he's actually a French DJ and producer who's been based in Montreal in Canada since 2016. And he's developed a lot of collaborations with multicultural artists living in Montreal, which is really quite extensive. And on that track, he teamed up with a Colombian artist named Mateo. So Soul of Zoo, whose real name is Benjamin, teaming up with Mateo from Colombia on a brand new album out called Connection on the Cosmo Vision label. Here's another track from the same album. This is called Je Vis Pour Le Moment. I see in the moment. Soul of Zoo, this time with Nigerian artist Auradik, A-L-R-A-D-I-K. Soul of Zoo, from France originally, but now based in multicultural Montreal in Canada. Teaming up with Nigerian Auradik from the album Connection, right here in the Tiki Lounge.

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Porte à franchir, de rêves à réaliser.

0: sobre rodas de bola, do you think all rodas here?
1: I just got the rhythm, she got to go what we call a wrist.
2: Could knowing what makes people happy result in better policy and political? So, visions. Increasingly, researchers are studying well-being to gain a more comprehensive understanding of issues that affect the way we live. It's an idea whose time has come, notes senior fellow Carol Graham as she explains the economics of happiness.
3: Of happiness.

And that's a very unusual track. It translates as Shaman's Apprentice. And it comes from a new album out called Shamans in Space on the Liquid Sound Design label. And it comes from a very unusual collaboration between shamanic elders from the Guarani and Kiowa indigenous communities in Brazil, working in the studios with three unusual Western musicians, Martin Glover, also known as Youth, and Matt Black from the Cold Cut Group, as well as a fellow named Timon Dog, an English singer-songwriter, multi-instrumentalist, who worked with people like The Clash and was a member of Joe Strummer's last band, The Mescaleros. So you got a bunch of English producers working with traditional shamanic singers from the depths of Amazon in Brazil. It's part of something called the Sounding Futures Project, which brought all these people together, and a core condition was that all the most sacred chants of the shamans, understood as powerful incantations, would not be remixed or interfered with at all themselves, and that respect extended through the entire production, even though the English DJs were mixing in other sounds while not touching the shamanic vocals themselves. Here's a bit of another track from it. This translates as Long Dance, once again, from deepest Brazil, the Guarani and Kiowa elders, featuring Matt Black, Youth, and Timon Dog, from the new album out called Shamans in Space, right here in the Tiki Lounge.

And that is just about all the time we've got for this first hour of the Tiki Lounge Remix. I do hope you and your own good community station are hanging around for the second hour. Plenty more wonderful, more music coming your way in that second hour. And the program, of course, is produced in the studios of 2 Triple BFM in Bellinger, New South Wales. That's on Goombanga country. And it's distributed all around this big land thanks to the good folks at the Community Radio Network, CRN. 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See you in the second hour.

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And that's a track called Te Moana o Te Hiroa. And that comes from Tahitian French duo Vatiani. We haven't heard from them for a while. Nice to hear a new track. Hopefully there's a new full album on the way from them, featuring Vatiani herself on guitars and vocals and her husband Luke on ukulele on that track. They do some beautiful music. She was born and raised in Tahiti. They go back and forth between there and France, where Luke is from. And it's always good music from Vatiani. That's V-A-I-T-E-A-N-I, Vatiani. And the duo are starting us off for this second hour of the Tiki Lounge Remix, where we've also got a Scottish DJ who heads down to Cuba musically. Very modern Los Angeles production meets traditional Chinese sounds. We've got a Caribbean climate science soundtrack. An American superstar remixes his own track with a little help from people down in Mexico. We've got some Latin jazz this hour from Italy. And we celebrate what would have been Miles Davis's 100th birthday. All that coming up in this second hour of the program. And right now, I do want to go to that Caribbean climate science soundtrack. There's a fellow from there from the island of St. Lucia. His name is Taj Weeks. That's W-E-E-K-E-S. Taj Weeks. He's been on the scene there in the Caribbean for quite some time and very involved at the forefront of climate and environmental activism in the Caribbean. He's got a brand new song out, and it's simply called Climate Justice. It's out on the Jata label. He's got almost a feminine voice, and it's a really strong one. Taj Weeks from St. Lucia in the Caribbean. And you're hearing it right here in the Tiki Lounge Remix.

on a track called Shanghai Dreams. That's the sound of Beibei, spelled B-E-I-B-E-I. She's a Chinese exponent of the instrument known as the guzheng, which is a multi-stringed zither-like instrument, not unlike the Japanese koto. And Beibei is based in Los Angeles in California in the USA these years. Very fine performer, and she's got a brand new album out called Two Moons. Played you a couple tracks from that the other week, and the full album has now been released independently by Beibei. Two Moons. Here's another track from it. This one's called Cruising in Snow on the guzheng, Beibei, with production from Paul Elliott on the electronic mix, right here in the Tiki Lounge.

0: Bailando.
1: Die Bailando. That comes from Scottish DJ Anti Flow, who's a guy, not a woman, Anti Flow, and he's helped out on that track by another fellow named Eric Alejandro, or at least he was called that back in 2015 when that track was originally recorded. These days he's known better as Simafunk, C-I-M-A-F-U-N-K, Simafunk. He's made quite a name for himself, even got a Grammy nomination the other year, performed down at Womb Adelaide a couple years ago, excellent on stage, but back when this was recorded he was known as Eric Alejandro, and that's just been remade by Anti Flow, whose own real name is Brian D'Souza. He's originally from Scotland. He's been making a bit of a name for himself on the UK scene for quite a few years now, playing around with a variety of different styles, and it has quite a Latin feel on this new three-track EP from him called Havana Sessions. As I said, recorded originally in 2015, but redone for this new release. And here's a track called Havana City, which features British Ghanaian soul singer and songwriter, DJ and record producer Andrew Ashong. So we've got Anti Flow from Scotland, Andrew Ashong from Britain and Ghana, and all put together in the UK, right here in the Tiki Lounge.

And that's the familiar voice of Mr. David Byrne on the track Quelle est la raison? What is the reason? It's a remade version of a song that he included just a few months ago on a brand new album out from him called Who is the Sky? That's a more Mexican version, and it features Grammy award-winning Mexican singer Miss Natalie Lafourcade, and it's produced by the Mexican Institute of Sound. Mr. David Byrne, of course, originally from Talking Heads, and he's included Latin sounds in his music for many, many years, has his own record labels as well. That one in particular is out on the Matador label, and it's always good to hear David Byrne, who's been doing some great stage shows over the last number of years, receiving high, high praise in all directions. What is the reason? The Mexican version, right here in the Tiki Lounge. Well, there's a jazz group working out of Italy that goes by a number of different names. Sometimes they record as the Le Greco Brothers, other times as Soul Stance, and this most recent time, they got a new name called Bossamore, as in Bossa Nova, B-O-S-S-A-M-O-R, Bossamore. They've got a new album out under that name called Hot Latin Spirits on the Irma label, and this is the Aspiro Samba. Bossamore, right here in the Tiki Lounge Remix.

and over some very Miles-ish music. That's just about all the time we've got for this edition of the Tiki Lounge Remix. You're listening to the sounds of Mr. Jason Miles, who is an architect, producer for some of Miles' great work. Tutu, Amanda, Siesta, albums like that. He's just put out this new track called 100 Miles to celebrate what would have been Miles Davis's 100th birthday this month. And of course, the Tiki Lounge Remix is produced in the studios of 2BBFM in Bellingen, New South Wales. That's on Goombangir country. And it's heard on over 65 community stations all around this big land every single week, like the excellent one that you're listening to right now. 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And my reminder that if you'd like more information about anything you've heard on this week's program, I do post up a full playlist each week on the program's own Facebook page. 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My name is Seth Jordan. I'm closing up the Tiki Lounge for yet another week. 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Ciao, ciao for now. See you next time. Leaving you with a little bit more of Jason Miles celebrating the 100th birthday.

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2: The Coast Motel was originally built in the mid-80s and was named the Centretown Motel. After extensive renovations, it was reopened as the Coast Motel in 2022. The Coast Motel has 14 mixed rooms as well as a large family-style three-bedroom apartment located on Imlay Street within walking distance from two supermarkets, a news agency, two pharmacies and a range of quality eateries. 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
5: 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In particular, the Tharwa people of the Yuin Nation, from whose lands this broadcast originated.

0: Willow Eden Community Radio is so special. It is a friend for the lonely, entertainment for the bored, enthusiasm for the tired, news for the interested, inspiration for the thinkers, and a voice for the silent. This is given fully from the personality of all the announcers and through their music. A rainbow of real and colourful people on a cloudy day. So many beautiful different colours.
1: Good morning, and a lot of those colours are getting washed clean this morning with a bit of rain. Woo! Welcome to Tutti Frutti Tuesday. Let's look at the weather.
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1: Alright, yeah. It's cloudy with a very high chance of rain, becoming less likely this evening. The southwesterly winds will be blowing at 15 to 25 kilometres an hour and increasing to 20 to 30 kilometres an hour in the late evening. Daytime maximum temperatures will be between 13 and 17 degrees Celsius. Right now, it's between 13 and 17. Right now, it's 15 degrees C and feels like 15.1. The relative humidity is 96%. The rain so far today is at 7 mils and there has been 0.2 mil in the last hour. But it might be worthwhile to check out your own personal rain gauge on that one. Wind is from the west-southwest at 7.4 kilometres an hour, gusting at 9.3. The barometric pressure is 1,010.2 hectopascals. The delta T is at 0.3 degrees C. And the cloud is up there at 5.0 octaves.
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1: And we're going to start the morning with Tim's Tuesday Tune. But first, a message to our early morning requester here. I'm a little bit full just for now. Your request, I won't probably play it until about 8:30, a bit after 8:30, okay, mate? And I'll probably have to give it a bit of a review, given that you've stated your song might be a little bit country. That might have to go through the country censorship the mechanism that goes with this program. In the meantime, let's kick it off with Tim's Tuesday Tune with "These Boots Are Made for Walking" by Nancy Sinatra.

Yes, Nancy Sinatra. Tim's Tuesday tune this week. And that came down to the flip of a coin. I have to say, I won't tell you what the other one was. It may come up in another time. And heads it was, Nancy Sinatra. These boots were made for walking. Now, it's time for our Ishmaelian insertions. And we got a couple for you this morning. And they're from Jacob and Chloe. The first one is from Justin Bieber and Everything Hallelujah. And the second one is The Trouble With Us by Chet Faker and Marcus Marr. Our Ishmaelian insertions on this Tutti Frutti Tuesday at 2SEA, provided by Jacob and Chloe.

0: Yes, and there are our Ismailian musical insertions for this morning. In reverse order, The Trouble With Us by Marcus Maher and Chet Faker. And then Everything Hallelujah, or prior was Everything Hallelujah by Justin Bieber. And they were provided to us by Chloe and Jacob. And yes, they'll be back today. I'm talking about Paul and Gabrielle.
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5: 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After extensive renovations, it was reopened as the Coast Motel in 2022. The Coast Motel has 14 mixed rooms as well as a large family-style three-bedroom apartment located on Imlay Street within walking distance from two supermarkets, a news agency, two pharmacies and a range of quality eateries. 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
0: Yes, thank you to our sponsors. We wouldn't be here if it weren't for you. And now, for Neil from Nethercutt, our stout-hearted listener out there and regular contributor to this program, and most of them, in fact. This one is Sticky Fingers and a Liquor Lip Loaded Gun. For Neil from Nethercutt, thanks, mate, and have a great day.
6: Sweet.

0: And requested by Neil from Nethercutt. That was Sticky Fingers and Liquor Lip Loaded Gun.
1: Righto, I'm off.
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0: If you've been drinking, take a minute before you drive and think about what it could cost you.
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2: Man, it's not always what you've just consumed that can come out in the exhalation there. So take care with the roads. And on a day like today, generally take care on the roads, please. You know, drive with your lights on at the very least. Drive with your lights on. It makes an enormous difference for both your own and the safety of everybody around you. All right, it's 26 minutes after 7 on Tutti Frutti Tuesday. This one was... Okay, this one, which will be in a minute, was requested by Tony, and it's the Black Keys. And how appropriate, Wild Child for Tony by the Black Keys on Tutti Frutti Tuesday at 2SEA.

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1: That's awesome. I've been here for ages too. Well, I wasn't, but there's still a few of the originals. Graham Wikes, when he turns up, and Cactus Jack, when he's been on a bit of extended sick leave. We've got, and of course, the mayor of Eden himself, Sheldon Wikes, Robin, also on Monday mornings, is a long-term veteran of 2SEA, so, you know, not all just blow-ins like me. And we've been here providing music for a very long time and entertainment and passing on some stories and news and other anecdotal things, like a recommendation, which we get from Richard each time I'm on air. He provides us with a recommendation. And today's recommendation, he's been big on Tom Jones at the moment, and there's a lot of Tom Jones to recommend. This time, it's his version of I'll Never Fall in Love Again, Richard's recommendation on this Tutti Frutti Tuesday. And then we'll be going for a drive, GPS. But first, here we go. Thank you, Richard.

0: There we are. Richard's recommendation for this morning, I'll Never Fall in Love Again by Tom Jones. I was expecting a completely different song, weren't you? I definitely was. That's the joy, the beauty of Richard's recommendations. They're never quite what you expect. Unlike the 1 o'clock, the Flashback 60s program.
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0: Yes, 2SEA. And if you want a request this morning and you're... first of all, if you want a driving to EPS request, feel free. If you send it in the next, 40 minutes or so, 50 minutes. If you want something that are a little bit after that, because that's whenever it gets to school after 8:30, here's the number to text: 0484 939 344. That's 0484 939 344. We already have one. A request waiting to go after 8:30. I haven't reviewed it yet. But we do have one sitting there ready, waiting on the spike, so to speak. You guys are a spike. Does anybody put things on a spike anymore? You remember the old days? You put your messages on a piece of paper and put them on a spike. And if you didn't stab yourself in the finger when you're trying to collect them, which I often did, that was pretty good. And then we got sticky notes, didn't we? Post-it notes. So you didn't have to put things on a spike anymore. You could just put them all over the place. All different coloured ones so you could see them. And now our reminders come in various thousands of a literal plethora of electrical forms. That, nonetheless, I digress. Don't forget, requests, 0484 939 344. And let's be getting on our way, shall we? We'll just have some sponsors and then we'll be on our way driving to EPS.
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0: And thank you to our sponsors. 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All right, let's go for a drive, DPS, shall we? It's looking kind of bleak out there, isn't it? Please be careful on the drive. Drive with your lights on. And with a wet day, you might be inclined to be thinking you're going to be indoors a little bit as well. But nonetheless, I heard this song this morning and I thought, what a great song to kick off a drive segment. Wake Up, Boo, from the Boo Radleys.

0: We got Boo, the Boo Radleys, and that's really got us driving along, TPS. What do you reckon? This one's from Todd Rundgren, and
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0: Rescued by a promo for Tongue Tied. Now, this is Todd Rundgren and All the Children Sing, driving to EPS on Tutti Frutti Tuesday here at 2SEA.

Todd Rundgren, all the children sing. It might be today if they're all indoors in school. I didn't think about that when I picked that song out. That's what the album he had, was it The Hermit of Frog Hollow or something like that? That was his really biggie one, wasn't it, in the 70s. But he's still up there, still producing and I think occasionally performing, and which if you look at photos of it from the 1970s of Todd Rundgren, you might be a little bit impressed by the fact that he's still alive and very, very much kicking. All right, we're driving along to EVS this morning and, I reckon it wouldn't hurt to have something else a little bit exuberant, like this one from Pee Wee Herman and from the movie, I think it was, Back to the Beach, yes. And Frankie and Annette all went back to the beach sometime in the mid-1980s. Connie Stevens was in it. Even Bob Denver got a nod, as Gilligan, mind you, as a barman. Disillusioned barman. Anyway, this is Pee Wee Herman and Seven Birds.

0: Pee Wee Herman and Seven Bird from the movie Back to the Beach. All right, and while we're driving at EPS, don't forget on Friday between 11 and 12, we have the EPS Blue and White program, where the students come across here with a script, some songs, some great stories, all the news about what's going on at the school from a serious perspective, but also with a bit of fun thrown in and some really great jokes and, as I said, some interesting music as well, and a special guest host this Friday as well in here. We'll have Carol in here with the students. That's this coming Friday here at 2SEA. One of the graduates of our EPS Blue and White program from a couple of years back is now presenting his own program here at 2SEA on Thursday afternoons between 4 and 5.
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0: Yeah, that's Mitch on Thursday afternoons between 4 and 5. It's a terrific show, actually. Brilliant. And some of the facts and everything he comes up with is astounding as well. And all presented in a very stylish manner as well. That's the After School Run on Thursdays. Now, let's continue with EPS Drive. This is Free. Let's rock it up a little with Wishin' Well.

Yes, out there on the road, driving EPS. That was Free and Wishing Well. And this is Shirley Ellis. Yes, I think this is the original recording of this song. Clap, clap, cat, clap. That, oh, well, the clapping song by Shirley Ellis.

0: clapping song from Shirley Ellis. I'm not sure that's a wise song to ask people to play while they're driving, actually. Oops! Sorry, not a good choice, perhaps, but, you know, it's all in the lively spirit of things. It's not about taking your hands off the wheel and doing any clapping, I hope. All right, let's have a quick look at the weather as a reminder.
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0: And just in case you noticed, it's cloudy with a very high chance of rain, becoming less likely this evening. For those of you going to be at a school, that suggests something about much more indoorsy, I think. The winds are southwesterly, 15 to 25 kilometres an hour, increasing to 30 kilometres an hour in the late evening. The daytime maximum temperatures will be between 13 and 17 degrees Celsius.
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0: Now, tomorrow at about this time, Hans will be along. Oh, he'll be in here. You'll be out there.
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0: When superstars and cannonballs are running through your head. Now, yes, Hans will be here until 11, and then we'll have Modern Country with Josh from 11 till 1. And tomorrow, yes, I think tomorrow, or maybe not, every second Wednesday and the third at 3 o'clock, Greg is in with the Small Business Program with some hits and tips. And he's had already an interview. He's got another interview coming up with Jeff from Ishmael's as well at his next appearance. That's Wednesdays here at 2SEA. All right, let's get a bit soft and squishy now on the drive, shall we? This is The Lars, and There She Goes.

The Lars, and There She Goes. Somewhere I've got a recording of the Wombats doing that song. We'll have to play it sometime. I think it's particularly lovely and sweet. All right, I've got a couple of really sort of school-orientated songs here. Probably two of the best, I reckon, two of the best movie songs ever relating to school. And I'm not talking about that one with Jerry Lee Lewis and all them in it either. What was it, Blackboard Bad Boys or something. I can't remember it now. It's left my mind. But these next two, I think we might play them back to back. Maybe. That's never a good thing with me to play songs back to back. I forget the first one every time. So let's have it. This is Lulu with To Sir With Love, and she'll be followed by Gangster's Paradise by Coolio, which I reckon covers the spectrum pretty well.

And in reverse order, the two of the best movie teacher songs I've ever heard. That was Coolio and Gangster's Paradise from the film Dangerous Minds. See what happens if you do these things the wrong way. Which, it'll break your heart, that movie, and make you soar with elation as well. And similarly, but certainly different in terms of time and place, we had To Sir With Love by Lulu from the film of the same name, and which put Sydney Poitier kind of front and centre a bit, I have to say. Anyway, that along with a largely unheralded film called Teachers. Now, I'm not a teacher. I've never been a school teacher. I don't think anyone would even consider that. But I think that one, Teachers, it's a film featuring Nick Nolte, Lee Grant's in it, Judd Hirsch, Ralph Macchio, not playing the Karate Kid or any derivative of the Karate Kid. Laura Dern, terrific cast, largely unheralded film, came out in the mid-1980s. Probably about 8 people went to see it. Oh, it was a fantastic movie. I can't remember the soundtrack. If you can ever find a copy of it, please tell me. I'd love to watch it again. Teachers, starring Nick Nolte. But anyway, back to driving to EPS in public school. Let's how about this one from The Only Ones? Another Girl, Another Planet.

0: and driving to EPS with another planet, another girl with you, the only ones. And, you know, breakfast rolls through with all you drivers, you know, like on Thursday morning at starting at 8, we have Chris.
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0: Yes, thank you to our sponsors. And we are heading towards the destination as the drive to EPS begins to conclude. How about this from Howard Jones? Quite conclusive when you think how a day can go. Life in one day. Howard Jones. Oh, no, it's concluding, not quite the conclusion to EPS Drive.

0: And that was Howard Jones and Life in One Day. And I've got a special guest in the studio. Come say a quick hello.
1: Oh, good morning. The EPS drive to school. I love it. Love it. Tuesday morning.
0: There you go. And this is the end. Here's where the story ends by the Sundays. And that's the end of EPS drive for this Tuesday. Thanks for your company. Have a wonderful day, even though it's a little damp out there. And I'll be back on the other side with some other things.

And that's the conclusion of EPS Drive. I hope everyone's driven and arrived safely. And I hope you all have a lovely day, even though it's a bit wet, and wet days at school can be a little bit intriguing at times. Thanks again. And we'll just have this one from Malcolm McLaren, and then we'll go back to normal stuff. Whatever that is, after Buffalo Girls.

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2: And we are on the air everywhere. We're even on the air saying hello, good morning to everyone up there in Canberra. All right, that was Buffalo Girls by Malcolm McLaren. And on a Friday morning, you've got the other Buffhead.
3: 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Yes, Another Day in Paradise is a show that kickstarts your day with a great mix of music, what's on and local news from the Eden area. 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
2: And, we've got another request. Well, first of all, yeah, we'll play this one for you, Anonymous. And, Shaniqua, yours will be... Ooh. Yes, as always, Shaniqua, something thought-provoking. First of all, this one by Chris Stapleton. It's only just under the wire. It's looking over the fence into the paddock a little bit. But we'll let it slide this time. But this is about as far as we're going to go with this this type of almost genre. This is Starting Over by Chris Stapleton.

0: Chris Stapleton, and starting over, a request from very early this morning for our secret requester. A little bit cowpokey, that one, I have to say. All right, Shaniqua, just be patient and we'll have your song in a very short time.
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0: Yes, and thank you to our sponsors for being out there for us, for keeping us in here. And pumping them out day in, day out here on air 24/7 at 2SEA. All right, Shaniqua. Okay, here we go. This morning's request from Shaniqua from Tathra is dedicated to all the families heading into deep space. It's the theme from Lost in Space as presented by Apollo 440. Thanks, Shaniqua, and good luck to all you Deep Space families.

0: last one to kill a bad guy buys the beer.
1: Ah, Shaniqua, you really know where to get them from. Fantastic. And request for Shaniqua from Tathra was dedicated to all the families heading into deep space. The theme from Lost in Space, reinterpreted by Apollo 440. And they never did get back, did they, the space family Robinson? I don't think so. I think they almost got here at Smith was chasing a green woman or something. Anyway, let's continue, shall we, with Tutti Frutti Tuesday, and this is Midnight Oil, back on the borderline.

0: Midnight Oil and Back on the Borderline from their Head Injuries album. Weren't they something back in that time? And they came, well, I won't say they came out of nowhere, because they didn't. They came out of the Northern Beaches. And I think, didn't Peter Garrett was, had he finished university? I can't remember all that part of it. Anyway, but, and of course, Vale, Rob Hurst, that driving drum style. And I'm pretty sure the only drummer I've ever seen with a water tank in his kit, in his drum kit. But they certainly did make some noise and had plenty to say over a very long period of time. This next one is Telehealth and Yassify Me. And then we'll talk about some normal topics, shall we?
1: I'm ready.

0: There you go, telehealth, and yesify me. It just dropped a few days ago. A little bit of fun. What do you think? Yeah, on a Tutti Frutti Tuesday here at 2SEA.
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0: Yep, he told me he'd be back. He'll be back on Friday. We'll see, shall we? In the meantime, this is The Models and Big On Love.

0: Oh, the Models, Big on Love. And I came across a recording of them doing a live gig from April. I think it was April last year, not this year, but I'm not going to play it this morning. But I reckon I'm not going to be here till next week, so we might play it next week or something like that. What do you think? We'll see what happens. It's 9 o'clock. Let's have some weather. That was Big on Love by the Models, by the way.
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0: And, oh, it's lovely to get some rain, although it can be a little bit challenging as well. If you're out there on the roads, please be careful. The outlook for the weather is predicted to be cloudy with a very high chance of rain, becoming less likely this evening. The winds will be southwesterly, 15 to 25 kilometres an hour, increasing to 20 to 30 kilometres an hour in the late evening. Daytime maximum temperatures between 13 and 17. It's currently 15.5 degrees Celsius and feels like 15.6. It sounds like somebody going past out the front. There's been 7.2 mil of rain and none in the last hour, but it'll depend on what's in your gauge that counts. The wind is from the west-southwest at 7.4 kilometres an hour and gusting at 9.3 kilometres an hour. The barometric pressure, 1,010.1 hectopascals. The delta T is 0.6 degrees Celsius. And the cloud is at 1.0 octaves. And that's our weather.
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0: And with everyone going past and on the way there, I think Supertramp's school fits in nicely.

across the road there. Now, notice in this somewhat rainy Tutti Frutti Tuesday here at 2SEA. Now, the rain tends to sort of be a little bit of a dampener on more than just the garden, which we all want our gardens to get nice and damp, don't we? And I've planted a few things recently, and hopefully they're going to kick along now with the assistance of some nitrogen-rich rain. The other thing with benefits is the markets on Wednesday over at Oatlands, the local produce market, which lots of fresh foods grown and created here as well. I think there's a bit of baking goes on as well. That's on Wednesday, Wednesday afternoon from 1 o'clock. The fresh produce markets at Pambula, the local fresh produce market. This is National Volunteer Week, and you might want to get involved with the New South Wales SES, and the Eden Unit is doing a few things during National Volunteers Week. And with the SES, you can build skills, you can support your community, and make a real difference. There's a wide range of roles to suit different interests, lifestyles and availability, and these include incident management, communications and operational support, storm and flood responses, how appropriate when you look outside today, road crash rescue, industrial and domestic rescue, land searches and rescues, vertical rescues, urban search and rescue, and you have adequate facilities around here to train for all of these events as well. But if you want to know a little bit more, why don't you pop along to one of their Brew with the Crew mornings. They'll be taking place this week, at the end of this week, at 23rd of May at Eden, between 9 a.m. and 10:30 a.m. at Ismail's Cafe on Imlay Street. Ismail's a proud sponsor of 2SEA. And that's at the corner of Bass and Imlay Streets. So that's 9 till 10:30 a.m. at Ismail's. That's a Brew with the Crew here in Eden. And also at Marimbula from 11 a.m. until 12:30 p.m. And that'll take place at the corner of Market and Monaro Street. I'm not going to mention the venue, okay? It's a rather famous venue. That's at Marimbula between 11 and 12:30 p.m. or, this Saturday, the 23rd of May, for a Brew with the Crew at the corner of Market and Monaro Streets. You know, I guess that'll tell you where it is, at Marimbula. So pop along, find out what's going on, get a bit of insight, and maybe sign up with the local SES unit. There you go. There's something that you can have a think about or put into your diary for this coming Saturday. Well, last weekend, what a weekend. The Magic Round, it was magic, all right. Jesus. Some of the results. Talk about abracadabra. Anything can happen in the NRL, and invariably does. Not that I was displeased that the horsies got flogged. Although they would have been beaten by more, except for funny nobody looked into Adam Reynolds' try that was 6 inches or a foot short. No replays of that one. No slow-mos or super anything. Hey, just, oh, yeah, Reynolds scored. You beauty. They're coming back. Only they didn't, and the Warriors went on to crush them by many points and good. What else? Tigers got flogged. West Tigers didn't do too well. East got beat by North Queensland. Are you serious? South lost. The Dolphins knocked them over. I actually did end up, I thought I'd been absolutely obliterated, but I actually did end up getting 5 wins. But that's all right. A lot of the people in the tipping comp I'm in got 7. Talk about abracadabra, the Magic Round. Another one of those gimmicks that I'm not keen on anyway. Anyhow, the Origin teams were picked this week as well. And all the kerfuffle about fullbacks and halfbacks and this. It's a statement of the absolute excess of talent in rugby league of fullbacks at the moment. I mean, Queensland get to choose between

Kieran Ponga, Caelan Ponga, and Reece Walsh. Jeez. Forget anything else. That's wow. And in New South Wales, similarly, Teddy, who's been in career best form, and Dylan Edwards is back to his best this year. Jeez. I think if you were picking a side, you wouldn't be too upset that they're the two guys you had to choose from. I mean, Queensland didn't have a halfback, supposedly. Well, after their halfback was – their incumbent was damaged in the game the other night. I didn't see anybody getting, big suspensions for it. Anyhow, that's another thing. Sam Walker's not a bad sort of fellow to have waiting around to come in, is he? He's been thereabouts for quite a few years now, and I think he's an exceptionally good halfback. They're really going to struggle. And Munster, who appears to be back to his very best playing for Melbourne, all good players have their moments, but I think they set themselves such high standards, some of these guys. And the New South Wales halves pairing of Cleary and Moses, all right. Must be terrible having to make choices like that. Why chalk it up as something scandalous? I mean, two really good teams, New South Wales v Queensland in the men's, and I really hope that New South Wales wins every game by 50 and they're absolute floggings. It's probably not going to happen that way, but no apologies for being parochial. So that's what's ahead of its State of Origin, and they're in camp now, aren't they? So you hope that there aren't all the other sort of attendant stories that go around these things. Let's just have have a really good game of rugby league next week, and New South Wales win by about 30. I haven't got this week's NRL games in front of me, so why would you bother tipping anyway? it's like which finger will I hit with the hammer? NRL, what a joke. Satirists say now that they can't satirise Donald Trump because he's real, but it's the same with the NRL and with the tipping, with the scores and everything. The joke is that they really have come out that way. What else have we got? Eden Tigers. I didn't see the reserve grade game. I arrived just as the final hooter went, and we didn't see that one. The Tigerettes had a very good win in the Oztag in their game. Totally dominant right from the beginning of the game. And the first grade, Eden won the first 50 minutes, but the next 30 minutes was all Tathra, and they got home with about a minute left, less than a minute on the clock, actually. I was looking, watching the clock, and they got a 40-20 and then scored the winning try right at the death. So there was some good football played. Yeah, very good competitive game, I thought Eden's second half, they did fall away a little bit badly, unfortunately. Now it's 9:16, and instead of – we'll play some music and then we'll have some sponsors. What do you think? How about this one? I like this one. This is a newie from Masano, and it's got Masano and Why Do I, and the track is called Lost My Mind. How appropriate on Tutti Frutti Tuesday here at 2SEO.

0: Masano and Why Do I? And Lost My Mind. Yes, entirely possible.
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0: Thank you to our sponsors for keeping us here for you, our listeners. In the meantime, now, we just talked about all of those things, didn't we? I guess we did, sort of. How about this one? It's very appropriate, I hope. Jimi Hendrix Experience and Rainy Day, Dream Away, Still Raining, Still Dreaming. It's just the uncut version. Actually, no, I think we won't play that one. Yeah, we will. No, yep, no, yep, no, yep, no, yep, no, yep, no. Still Raining, Still Dreaming, Jimi Hendrix Experience.

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1: That's us. 2SEA, and that was Jimi Hendrix and Still Rain and Still Dreaming. And Air have come up with a restructuring of their album. The name, Blue Moon Safari. They're calling it the vegan version of all the songs. It's more of an EP. I won't be playing it all this morning, but I've got, you know, this little piece of it right now. This is Air and the vegan, V-E-G-Y-N, version of Talisman. And I've played Air, I don't know, a lot over the years. And I know I've played Blue Moon Safari, the entire album, at least once. Anyway, let's have a listen to this rejig. They're touring, so I think that's probably why they've rejigged it a little bit. Talisman by Air. And yes, Neil, I agree completely. I like electronica too.

0: Yes, and Air, a French outfit. That was Talisman, and when I get back, I think I will. We might try and play that. That's two EPs I've promised to play. Let's see what happens. What do you reckon?
1: Tired of Fruit Loops? Bored with bran flakes? Try a Buffet for breakfast instead.
0: On Thursday, join Chris for Chris in the Morning. 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
0: That's definitely the station. Sheldon and Chris and me are definitely the Buffets. Well and truly fitted to that role. The Buffets of breakfast. Now, this is Spy versus Spy and Mingle and Mix in this era of from their album Xenophobia. Why? Some things do recur, don't they?

0: And there we are from Spy vs. Spy. Perennially on the ball with their comments and thoughts, I've always thought. And that one, Mingle and Mix. Probably from a while back, but nonetheless, very poignant.
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0: Yes, and our sponsors are very happily accepted by us here at 2SEA. It's 9:41, so the clock's ticking up towards 10 o'clock when Paul and Gabrielle will be in to see us and play for us and entertain us and talk and everything else. This is Pamela and Better Than Before. And there might be a language warning on this. It only came out 5 days ago, so I can't really remember why I decided to add it into the playlist, but it must be good. Let's hope so.

0: not saying much.
1: Yeah, Pamela, better than before, and I wasn't quite as... and it was unnecessary to be quite so dubious, wasn't it? Yeah, as I said, we're coming up. This is 9:44. I'm still here. And, you know, if you care to be a sponsor of our station, we'll look after you.
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1: Yeah, we will. And it'll be reflective of the fact that it is. No, it's nice. And, you know, we are involved with our local area as much as we possibly can be. We do OBs. So we're always out and about. And our presenters are all from Marimbula to the border, basically, and out into the hinterland as well. So we're here.

0: That's a nice way to say goodbye with the Celibate Rifles and Wonderful Life. Indeed, it is a wonderful life, and it's going to be even more wonderful in 11 minutes' time when Paul and Gabrielle get on the air. Anyway, that's it from – yeah, that's Gabrielle in the background. We still haven't found Paul. He can't fit under the door. Well,
1: no, he's lost 10 kilos.
0: He'll get in eventually. We'll see. We're getting through that crack in the bricks. Anyhow, that's it from me, and I'll not be back until next week. I'll see you next week on Tuesday. In the meantime, Carol will look after everything on Friday, and Sheldon will be here on Saturday, so you'll have a great time. Have a wonderful life, and I'll see you next week. Bye. Thanks for your company. We're going out with some First Sounds, by the way.
2: All these songs, me and the brothers, this and that. I suddenly raise you on to, yeah. I'm

might kill her. I'm talking about the ones who have given us life, shout out all the mothers struggling, making sure that we right. I'm talking about the queens fighting through the dark nights, sister girl, lead that mini if he ain't treating you right. I'm singing now, free all the sisters in the system, since the start we've always stood by women. I'm talking about my sisters with the big necks, Mission Breeze, now I love you to death.

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12: Yep. Where everything is... We are unprofessional.
13: Stuff up everything and we're the F Troop of 2SEA.
12: And she likes to jump in and take over the conversation. Hello, it's... good morning. You're with Gabrielle.
14: I'm Paul.
12: Hang on.
14: And my microphone's not on.
12: No, it's on. Oh, hang on.
13: No, it's not.
12: Now it's on.
13: That's much better.
12: Your microphone was on, but the green light wasn't on.
13: Oh, is that what it was? I could not hear myself anyway.
12: I kept forgetting about the green light, as Cole kindly points out.
13: Keep that green light going. We need it.
12: Green for go.
13: Yes.
12: But it's red for stop. It's red for hot. Yes. So,
13: that's me.
12: But first, let's have the weather.
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12: Needless to say, it's a tad wet, but we have...
13: It's only a little bit damp, but it's not unpleasant. Today, the weather is cloudy with a very high chance of rain. We've had a bit already. Becoming less likely this evening with winds southwesterly, 15 to 25 kilometres per hour, increasing to 20 to 30 kilometres in the late evening. The daytime maximum temperatures are going to be hopefully between 13 and 17. And currently... It is 15.8 degrees and feels like 15.5. There's big time relative humidity of 91%. Rain today, 7.2 mils or thereabouts in the last hour. The wind presently is 9.3 kilometres per hour with 11.1 kilometre gusts. Dew point is 14.3. Hectopascal pressure is 1,010. Octas, I haven't counted yet, but it's fairly grey, solid grey. You know what octas are, don't you? Mm. Oh, I've told you last week.
12: An eighth of the sky.
13: Yes, that's right. And a delta. What's delta? 0.9.
12: I don't know, that's a new one.
13: I'll have to look that one up. I'll tell you what delta is all
12: delta
13: about.
12: Delta T.
13: Delta
12: it's
13: T.
12: Not just any delta, it's a delta T.
13: Okay, I'll look that one up. Yep. So that's the weather for the moment. Between 14 and 16 today and rain expected to continue.
12: Wet but not too cold.
13: Yes.
12: Here we go.
15: This weather was brought to you by Eden Gas and Gear. Find them next to the flagpole in Imlay Street, Eden. And contact them on 6496 1082. And please to support